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1: Here's your Wild Horse Resort and Casino weather update. Tonight you'll see patches of blowing dust with winds coming down after midnight to average around 8 to 16 miles an hour while temperatures settle into the mid-40s. Tomorrow there will be an increase in cloud cover with winds averaging around 10 to 18 miles an hour with possible gusts of up to 29 miles an hour and temperature highs near 70 degrees. 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
1: Here's your Wild Horse Resort and Casino weather update. Tonight, you'll see patches of blowing dust with winds coming down after midnight to average around 8 to 16 miles an hour while temperatures settle into the mid-40s. Tomorrow, there will be an increase in cloud cover with winds averaging around 10 to 18 miles an hour with possible gusts of up to 29 miles an hour and temperature highs near 70 degrees. 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
1: Here's your Wild Horse Resort and Casino weather update. Tonight you'll see patches of blowing dust with winds coming down after midnight to average around 8 to 16 miles an hour while temperatures settle into the mid-40s. Tomorrow there will be an increase in cloud cover with winds averaging around 10 to 18 miles an hour with possible gusts of up to 29 miles an hour and temperature highs near 70 degrees. 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
1: 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Keep out of reach of children.
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1: Here's your Wild Horse Resort and Casino weather update. Tonight you'll see patches of blowing dust with winds coming down after midnight to average around 8 to 16 miles an hour while temperatures settle into the mid-40s. Tomorrow there will be an increase in cloud cover with winds averaging around 10 to 18 miles an hour with possible gusts of up to 29 miles an hour and temperature highs near 70 degrees. 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
1: Here's your Wild Horse Resort and Casino weather update. Tonight you'll see patches of blowing dust with winds coming down after midnight to average around 8 to 16 miles an hour while temperatures settle into the mid-40s. Tomorrow there will be an increase in cloud cover with winds averaging around 10 to 18 miles an hour with possible gusts of up to 29 miles an hour and temperature highs near 70 degrees. 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
1: Here's your Wild Horse Resort and Casino weather update. Tonight you'll see patches of blowing dust with winds coming down after midnight to average around 8 to 16 miles an hour while temperatures settle into the mid-40s. Tomorrow there will be an increase in cloud cover with winds averaging around 10 to 18 miles an hour with possible gusts of up to 29 miles an hour and temperature highs near 70 degrees. 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
2: Hey, y'all. This is Cody Johnson. When I was starting out in music, most every radio station and venue I went to told me no. At that point, you got two options. Tuck tail and quit, or buckle down and fight. Well, I'm a fighter, not a quitter. And that's why I wear Wrangler jeans and shirts. Their toughness and style are legendary. They're an iconic symbol of the West, and there's no quit in them either. Life's not about the destination. It's about the journey. And if I'm going to enjoy the ride, I'm riding in Wrangler. Wrangler, long live Cowboys.
1: Cheyenne McCarthy on the program today, breakaway roper, winning Corpus Christi, Texas last weekend, and that's got to be a pretty good boost. What'd you get out of there? About 13,000? That should move you up in the world standings.
3: Yes, sir. It was around 13, or just shy of 13, and I was definitely needing it. So it's nice to get some momentum before we start heading out to a bunch of rodeos.
1: Talk about the winter run. How was the winter schedule for you this year?
3: You know, I won a little this winter. I didn't have a great, fantastic winter, so I'm definitely needing to plug along and get some checks to get back up towards the top where I'd like to try to be.
1: Summer schedule is always interesting, and it seems like you could almost be at a rodeo every day. What's your schedule look like?
3: I'm going to head out towards Sisters, Oregon, beginning of June, and there's some great rodeos out there that have kind of just been added. And they're giving us great opportunities to rope for a lot of money at a lot of these rodeos, and there's a lot of them, so I really haven't been to many rodeos. I think I've been to 13 or so rodeos, so there's a lot left, and I'm looking forward to a busy summer.
1: Breakaway roper Cheyenne McCarthy. I'm Butch Thurman. 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
1: I'm Griffin Beach, and here's the latest news this morning from ElkhornMediaGroup.com. This morning, the budget committee for the city of Pendleton has the second of four of their committee meetings as they hash out the budget for 2026-2027. The proposed budget that was submitted by staff will have the general fund paying out less money, with city manager Rob Corbett proposing an elimination of the building department. The city's been trying to hire a building official for more than a year, and in that time has been contracting those services with the state. After today, the committee will have two more meetings scheduled next week before hopefully submitting the budget to the city council. With an intense fire season looming, Washington Senator Maria Cantwell's pressing the U.S. Forest Service to release $49 million in stalled federal aid. During a hearing yesterday, Cantwell argued that the new Trump administration restrictions are blocking funding and demanding the agency resolve the dispute.
2: I'm very concerned because we don't seem to be prepared on the front lines here. Paperwork isn't what we need right now. These are funds that flow every year normally, but now aren't flowing.
1: College Place City Council has approved $35,000 for basement renovations at City Hall. This will hopefully address office overcrowding. The project will add workstations and fire safety upgrades. It'll also include new corridors, electrical modifications, and cubicle furniture. A 26-year-old Heppner man was arrested on Tuesday following a hit-and-run incident in downtown Heppner. A downed light pole and damaged fire hydrant were found that morning behind the Le Schwab tire store. Also, a damaged parked car was discovered on Center Street. After interviewing witnesses and viewing security footage, Morrow County Sheriff's made the arrest and then forwarded the case to the district attorney. Read more about these stories and get more of today's top headlines on the My Columbia Basin Facebook page and stay up to date with the Elkhorn mobile app.
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1: Here's your Wild Horse Resort and Casino weather. Already breezy again this morning. We've got temperatures right now in the 40s and 50s across the area. And expect more windy conditions throughout today. Gusts up to 25 to 30 are forecasted. Other than that, we'll have mostly clear skies through today. Few more clouds in Hermiston with highs this afternoon around 70. Tonight's still going to be breezy. It'll be cloudy in the evening, but then clearing overnight. Lows in the 40s. Stay up to date with the Elkhorn mobile app.
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1: I'm Griffin Beach, and here's the latest news this hour from ElkhornMediaGroup.com. Pendleton Roundup and Appy Canyon Hall of Fame has announced this year's inductees. They are the late Susan Corey, representing the early years, honorary inductee Larry Blanc, Appy Canyon volunteer the late Ken Long, roper Tom Sorey, and announcer Wayne Brooks. They'll be honored at a banquet during Roundup Week in September. Malheur County Sheriff say they received a report yesterday of a laser being pointed into the cockpit of a commercial flight that was flying over Harper. Not many more details about the incident or the flight itself were given, although the Malheur County Sheriff's Office did post a photo of an Embraer E-Jet on the Facebook post indicating the type of plane affected. Those planes can seat anywhere from 60 to over 100 people. If anyone has information on this incident, they can contact the Malheur County Sheriff's Office. The Intermountain Education Service District has awarded its Crystal Apple Leadership Award to Milton Freewater School District Superintendent Aaron Duff. Duff was praised for his district's increased graduation rate and the success of a bond project to update facilities. Oregon state election officials are urging voters to take their ballots to drop boxes with only 5 days remaining until the upcoming primary election. Umatilla County Election Supervisor Steve Cragen said that as of Tuesday, Umatilla County is 25th out of 36 in voter turnout in the state.
2: Basically, right now, we're sitting about 12% countywide returned. We've broken that out, and we're starting now to send out information to our city managers and city mayors.
1: Those figures show Wallowa County having the best turnout in the state, with Multnomah County in last place. Morrow County is ranked 15th. Read more and get more news coverage on the My Columbia Basin Facebook page.
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4: 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I acted. 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
1: Here's your Wild Horse Resort and Casino weather. Already breezy again this morning. We've got temperatures right now in the 40s and 50s across the area. And expect more windy conditions throughout today. Gusts up to 25 to 30 are forecasted. Other than that, we'll have mostly clear skies through today. Few more clouds in Hermiston with highs this afternoon around 70. Tonight's still going to be breezy. It'll be cloudy in the evening, but then clearing overnight, lows in the 40s. Stay up to date with the Elkhorn mobile app.
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1: I'm Griffin Beach, and here's the latest news this morning from ElkhornMediaGroup.com. This morning, the Budget Committee for the City of Pendleton has the second of four of their committee meetings as they hash out the budget for 2026-2027. The proposed budget that was submitted by staff will have the general fund paying out less money, with City Manager Rob Corbett proposing an elimination of the building department. The city's been trying to hire a building official for more than a year, and in that time has been contracting those services with the state. After today, the committee will have two more meetings scheduled next week before hopefully submitting the budget to the city council. With an intense fire season looming, Washington Senator Maria Canwell's pressing the U.S. Forest Service to release $49 million in stalled federal aid. During a hearing yesterday, Canwell argued that the new Trump administration restrictions are blocking funding and demanding the agency resolve the dispute.
2: I'm very concerned because we don't seem to be prepared on the front lines here. Paperwork isn't what we need right now. These are funds that flow every year normally, but now aren't flowing.
1: College Place City Council has approved $35,000 for basement renovations at City Hall. This will hopefully address office overcrowding. The project will add workstations and fire safety upgrades. It'll also include new corridors, electrical modifications, and cubicle furniture. A 26-year-old Heppner man was arrested on Tuesday following a hit-and-run incident in downtown Heppner. A downed light pole and damaged fire hydrant were found that morning behind the Le Schwab tire store. Also, a damaged parked car was discovered on Center Street. After interviewing witnesses and viewing security footage, Morrow County Sheriffs made the arrest and then forwarded the case to the district attorney. Read more about these stories and get more of today's top headlines on the My Columbia Basin Facebook page and stay up to date with the Elkhorn mobile app.
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1: Here's your Wild Horse Resort and Casino weather. Already breezy again this morning. We've got temperatures right now in the 40s and 50s across the area. And expect more windy conditions throughout today. Gusts up to 25 to 30 are forecasted. Other than that, we'll have mostly clear skies through today. Few more clouds in Hermiston with highs this afternoon around 70. Tonight's still going to be breezy. It'll be cloudy in the evening, but then clearing overnight. Lows in the 40s. Stay up to date with the Elkhorn mobile app.
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1: I'm Dan Tessman, and here's what's happening from ElkhornMediaGroup.com. State elections officials in Oregon are now urging voters to take their ballots to drop boxes with only 5 days remaining for the May 19th primary election. Meanwhile, Umatilla County election supervisor Steve Cragen says as of Tuesday, Umatilla County was not the county with the lowest turnout. It was 25th of the 36 counties.
2: Basically, right now, we're sitting about 12% countywide returned. We've broken that out, and we're starting now to send out information to our city managers and city mayors.
1: Cragen is hoping to engage in a bit of municipal competition to reach out to voters who haven't dropped off their ballots. Meanwhile, Tuesday's figures show that Wallowa County has the best turnout in Oregon, while Multnomah County is last of the 36. Morrow County is 15th. The College Place City Council unanimously approved $35,000 for basement renovations to address office overcrowding. The project adds 3 workstations and necessary fire safety upgrades to City Hall. Funding comes from the reallocating a previously approved key card security budget, which is now postponed until 2027. The work includes new corridors, electrical modifications, and cubicle furniture to ensure building code compliance. The 2026-27 budget for the city of Pendleton shows the general fund is paying out less money than its current year. City manager Rob Corbett says that's due to his proposal of eliminating the building department and moving a $2 million federal emergency management agency grant out of the general fund. The city has been unsuccessfully advertising for a building official for more than a year and has contracted out those services with the state of Oregon. The budget committee is currently considering the plan, which will then go to the city council for approval. The budget is posted on the city website. For more, follow My Columbia Basin on Facebook.
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4: I'm Griffin Beach with your Wild Horse Resort and Casino weather. It's going to be breezy again today. We've got wind gusts up to 30 miles per hour forecasted. Otherwise, going to be sunny today across most of the region. There are a few more clouds in Hermiston. We'll have temperatures this afternoon getting up into the 60s, nearing 70 as a high. Tonight, still windy. Going to be cloudy in the evening hours, then clearing overnight with lows in the 40s. Tomorrow, windy with a high nearing 70. 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
1: 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It's going to be breezy again today. We've got wind gusts up to 30 miles per hour forecasted. Otherwise, going to be sunny today across most of the region. There are a few more clouds in Hermiston. We'll have temperatures this afternoon getting up into the 60s, nearing 70 as a high. Tonight, still windy. Going to be cloudy in the evening hours, then clearing overnight with lows in the 40s. Tomorrow, windy with a high nearing 70. 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
6: 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Operations will run nightly for the next 3 to 6 months along Highway 730, 395, Oregon 78, and US 95. 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
1: I'm Griffin Beach with your Wild Horse Resort and Casino weather. It's going to be breezy again today. We've got wind gusts up to 30 miles per hour forecasted. Otherwise, going to be sunny today across most of the region. There are a few more clouds in Hermiston. We'll have temperatures this afternoon getting up into the 60s, nearing 70 as a high. Tonight, still windy, going to be cloudy in the evening hours, then clearing overnight with lows in the 40s. Tomorrow, windy with a high nearing 70. 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
3: 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We have, at times, kids that are doing their development events will come in and do presentations to us. We've had food science teams come in. Young folks that are working on speeches have came and given us a presentation. We've had different members that have volunteered, you know, to judge, like, the job interview. 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
2: 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Here's part of my conversation with Devin Martin, a PHS and Pendleton FFA alumni, talking about why students should dive deep into the FFA experience. How did creed speaking and being able to be president of your chapter help you, like, develop skills?
4: The public speaking is a big one, actually, because at least for me, when I was in high school, I was a little shy. You know, public speaking for me was terrifying, but Marty Campbell, he was able to kind of give me a push, and in doing so, that kind of opened up a whole new avenue for me that I didn't even know that I could achieve. So it got me more comfortable with speaking to people, which in a business, if you want to become more successful, you know, making connections and talking with people, and it's super important. So I would say that there's that particular thing, public speaking, that really gave me a head start.
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1: I'm Dan Tussman. 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Increasing clouds, and it will be windy this afternoon with gusts as high as 28 miles per hour. Expect a high near 69 in the Roundup City. It will be 71 in Hermiston and 70 in Walla Walla. Tonight, mostly cloudy and windy with gusts as high as 30 miles per hour. Expect a low around 41. For tomorrow, sunny and windy with gusts as high as 29 miles per hour. Expect a high near 67. 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
4: 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Omega Morgan is starting overnight transport of oversized superloads from Boardman to the Nevada border. Operations will run nightly for the next 3 to 6 months along Highway 730, 395, Oregon 78, and US 95. Expect pilot escorts and temporary delays between Boardman and McDermott. 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
5: In the early 1900s, wheat farmers used up to 40 mules to pull combines through the hills of wheat country. 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
1: I'm Dan Tussman. Here's your Wild Horse Resort and Casino weather update. Increasing clouds, and it will be windy this afternoon with gusts as high as 28 miles per hour. Expect a high near 69 in the Roundup City. It will be 71 in Hermiston and 70 in Walla Walla. Tonight, mostly cloudy and windy with gusts as high as 30 miles per hour. Expect a low around 41. For tomorrow, sunny and windy with gusts as high as 29 miles per hour. Expect a high near 67. Download the Elkhorn mobile app at elkhornmediagroup.com.
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1: I'm Dan Tussman. 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Increasing clouds, and it will be windy this afternoon with gusts as high as 28 miles per hour. Expect a high near 69 in the Roundup City. It will be 71 in Hermiston and 70 in Walla Walla. Tonight, mostly cloudy and windy with gusts as high as 30 miles per hour. Expect a low around 41. For tomorrow, sunny and windy with gusts as high as 29 miles per hour. Expect a high near 67. 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
1: Here's your Wild Horse Resort and Casino weather update. Tonight, the skies will be mostly cloudy with winds averaging around 10 to 18 miles an hour, with gusts as high as 28 miles an hour and temperature lows in the mid-40s. Tomorrow, you'll see an increase in cloud cover while winds pick up to average around 15 to 22 miles an hour, with gusts as high as 30 miles an hour and temperatures reach highs in the mid-60s. 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
1: Here's your Wild Horse Resort and Casino weather update. Tonight, the skies will be mostly cloudy with winds averaging around 10 to 18 miles an hour, with gusts as high as 28 miles an hour and temperature lows in the mid-40s. Tomorrow, you'll see an increase in cloud cover while winds pick up to average around 15 to 22 miles an hour, with gusts as high as 30 miles an hour and temperatures reach highs in the mid-60s. 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
3: 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High Desert Cannabis, exit 209 in Pendleton. This product has intoxicating effects and may have a form of marijuana can affect concentration, coordination, and judgment. Do not operate vehicles or machinery while under the influence. There are many health risks associated with consumption for use only by adults 21 and older. Keep out of reach of children.
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1: Here's your Wild Horse Resort and Casino weather update. Tonight, the skies will be mostly cloudy with winds averaging around 10 to 18 miles an hour with gusts as high as 28 miles an hour and temperature lows in the mid-40s. Tomorrow, you'll see an increase in cloud cover while winds pick up to average around 15 to 22 miles an hour with gusts as high as 30 miles an hour and temperatures reach highs in the mid-60s. 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